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0: Our president, Pastor Blessius Ruguri.
1: Presida wa divizio, Pastor Blessius Ruguri.
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0: Our chief of finance, Pastor Johannes Olana.
1: Hamwe ujejwe ivy'umutungo, Pastor Johanna Olana.
0: They have sent to all of you the warm greeting.
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0: They are in the same event in Kisumu in West Kenya.
1: Nabo nyene bari mu gikorwa nk'iki ikisumu muri Kenya.
0: And they have greeted you in the name of Jesus Christ.
1: Kandi barabaramutsa mu izina ry'umwami Yesu.
0: May I see the hand
1: who received the greeting. Abakiriye izo ntasho.
0: May God bless you.
1: Imana ibahezagire cyane.
0: And may I know if you want to send your greeting to them as well.
1: Kandi namwe nimwaba mugomba kurungika intasho mushobora kubyerekana.
0: I will bring your greeting to them.
1: Thank
0: you. Our topic for this moment. One voice in a noisy world. And preparing for the kingdom of the Lord. One voice in a noisy world. Preparing for the kingdom of the Lord.
1: Mukwitegurira ubwami bw'umwami Yesu.
0: The initiative that we have globally is
1: igikorwa dufise ku isi yose.
0: All things new.
1: Ibintu byose bihinduka
0: bishya. The hope will start here.
1: Aha ni ibyizigiro bitangurira.
0: That we can able to proclaim.
1: Icyo nicyo kintu cyo gutangaza.
0: What is about to come to the world?
1: Gutangariza isi ibigira bishike.
0: And how the world will be saved.
1: Kandi n'ukungene isi izo kwimbugwa.
0: I would like to start with a very beautiful story.
1: Nagomba manza mere kugakuru keza.
0: The oldest ache or the oldest pain in the human heart.
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0: The woman who washed on the road for years.
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0: There is an old woman who walked on the edge of the road.
1: Hariho umukenyezi ashaje yahora acungera ku ibarabara.
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0: Because years before.
1: Kuko imyaka myinshi yari haciye.
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1: Umuhungu wiwe yari yaramusize.
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0: He told her.
1: Maze aramubwira.
0: One day.
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0: I will come back.
1: Nzogaruka.
0: One day mama.
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0: He gave her this promise.
1: Maze asezeraniriye uyo mubyeyi.
0: He left the house.
1: Mazara genda siga
0: muhiga. And he separated from his mother.
1: Aragenda arasiga nyina wiwe.
0: To join the army.
1: Aja mu gisoda.
0: The mother was waiting for this promise.
1: Maze uyo mubyeyi wiwe yari yaramurindiye
0: 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Every evening she's
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0: Looking outside.
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0: Waiting for her son.
1: Arindiriye wa muhungu wiwe.
0: Expecting that he will arrive.
1: Yiteze yuko yoshika.
0: She waited for years.
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1: Maze yaguma ahagaze arindiriye.
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1: Kuko iryo sezerano ntiryigera ritakaza agaciro.
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1: Kandi ntago ryashobora guhambwa.
0: With the ones who first heard it.
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0: finally the son came.
1: Maze wa muhungu araza.
0: They reunited.
1: Barahura.
0: They were happy.
1: Baranezegwa.
0: Rejoicing.
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0: Today,
1: uyu munsi,
0: we are waiting for one thing.
1: Natwe turindiriye ikintu kimwe.
0: We are waiting for the Son of God, Jesus Christ.
1: Turindiriye umwana w'Imana Yesu Kristo.
0: We are waiting for our Redeemer.
1: Turindiriye umucunguzi wacu.
0: Who he promised us to come.
1: Yadusezeranye ko azogaruka.
0: He is coming very soon.
1: Kandi arikaraza giye kugaruka vuba.
0: And he gave us also the greatest commission.
1: Kandi yadusigiye igikorwa gihambaye.
0: That we can prepare ourselves and prepare others.
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0: My dear brothers and sisters.
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1: Turi mwisi.
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1: Yet hopeless.
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0: All fighting for a fraction of our attention.
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0: More than 5 billion people are waiting for us in social media.
1: Abantu barenga miliyari zitanu bama bariko bararaba ku ma réseaux sociaux.
0: Over 60% of the world are on social media.
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0: Waiting to hear the voice of hope.
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0: Humanity does not need another opinion.
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0: The world today need a word from

0: Genesis to the Revelation,
1: we can see the voice of God
0: in different
1: times. In
0: every crisis of human history, there was a voice of God.
1: When
0: darkness covered the earth, there was a voice of God. When the earth was broken, there was a voice of God. When Adam and Eve fell, there was a voice of God in Adam. Genesis chapter 3 verse
1: 9.
0: And the Lord God called unto
1: Adam.
0: There was a voice. Where are you, Adam? This voice was not a voice of judgment. It is not a voice of destroying. It is a voice of a searching father. It was a voice of a father who was searching for his lost child. There was a voice in the time of Noah. A voice was warning was given for 120 years. Genesis chapter 6. An open door for everyone. For who were willing to listen. There was a voice for the time of Abraham. There was a voice for a time of Moses. God told to Moses, I have surely seen the oppression of my people. I have come down to deliver them. In the book of Exodus chapter 3 verse 7, God himself appeared to Moses to
1: his
0: to deliver his people. There was a voice again in the river of Jordan. From the river of Jordan to the wall. The voice of one crying in the wilderness. Preparing the way of the Lord Jesus Christ. Amen.
1: Amen.
0: There was a voice for those who were listening. And there came a voice from heaven itself saying, my beloved son, whom I am well pleased with. My beloved son, who can take away the sin of the world. The father voice proclaimed the son of the Jordan. 2,000 years ago, this one voice came from the Father himself. Now, after 2,000 years, the church is going to be united with one voice for one mission, one hope, one church, one Jesus, globally. The church is united for one voice, 2027 digital
1: evangelism.
0: My dear brothers and sisters, this is not something very special. There is only one thing that makes this event special. It is the church who is going to be united.

0: with one voice. From the general conference,
1: General Conference,
0: the local church,
1: all
0: the health facilities,
1: all
0: the health institutions, education, from general conference to the local church.
1: General Conference,
0: as a father proclaimed.
1: Hello, Mubyeyi aratangaza.
0: At the Jordan River.
1: Kuruzi Yorodani.
0: The Seventh Day Adventist Church in 2027.
1: Ishengero ry'Abadiventista b'umunsi w'indwi.
0: We are proclaiming the same Jesus.
1: Mubumwe turiko turamamaza uyo Yesu nyene.
0: The same Messiah.
1: Uyo Messiah nyene.
0: To save the world.
1: Uyo Messiah yachungu yisi.
0: To every corner of the globe.
1: Mumande zose zisi.
0: It is a loud cry.
1: Nijwi rirenga.
0: Not a whisper.
1: Ntago ari guhwehwera.
0: The first angel message says.
1: Ubutumwa bwa mbere bwa marayika.
0: Fear God.
1: Mwubaha Imana.
0: Give glory to him.
1: Muyihimbaze.
0: For the hour of the judgment is to come.
1: Kuki gihe cy'amateka yayo gishitse.
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0: buti. 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
0: For the hopeless.
1: In
0: digital evangelism.
1: Muriri vuga butumwa.
0: The third angel message.
1: Ubutumwa bwa marayika wa gatatu.
0: A warning against worshiping the beast.
1: Nimburi kugusenga igikoko n'igishushanyo cyacu.
0: And receiving his mark.
1: Hamwe no kwemera gushikwa kw'ikimenyetso cyacu.
0: Give a call to unwavering loyalty to God in the last hour.
1: Ni umuhamagaro kuri abo bubaha ibyagezwe by'Imana mu gihe canke mu isaha ya nyuma.
0: Because the time is running out.
1: Kuko igihe gisa n'igishize.
0: The world must hear the warning before it is too late.
1: Isi yose ibwirizwa kubwirwa iyo mburi imbere yuko igihe gihera.
0: God is calling me and you. That we can change our lives completely. God is calling us that we can obey him. That we can worship him. And God is calling us to give us a commission. To give us a responsibility. That we can reach 12 million people in Burundi. The population of Burundi is waiting for us to hear the voice of hope. Our community in this area is waiting for us to hear the voice of hope. My dear brother, one voice is not only a calendar event.
1: Bagenzi ijwi rimwe ntago ari igikorwa twarabira muri calendar cyangwa twa umwanya runaka.
0: The Seventh-day Adventist Church initiative.
1: Ni inshingano ishengero ry'Abadiventista b'umunsi w'indwi.
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0: Digital mission.
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0: To prepare the world for the soon coming of Jesus Christ.
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0: Whatever we are scrolling today.
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0: no munsi. Any kind of social media should be the message of hope.
1: Amarezo social dushobora kuyakoresha kugira ngo dutange ubutumwa bw'ibyizigiro.
0: In the book of testimony of the church volume 9.
1: Mu gitabo ibishingira intayishengero volume 9.
0: The word of God reminds us.
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0: If every soldier of Christ had done their duty. If every guard on the church walls blown warning trumpets
1: clearly,
0: the world would have already heard the message before now.
1: Isi yari kuba yari rumvise ubutumwa uno munsi.
0: But our work is years behind schedule.
1: Ariki gikogwa cyacu nticyakorewe ku mwanya.
0: While we were sleeping, Satan moved ahead of us.
1: Igihe twari tujyamye Satani wewe yaciye aducamo atwitanga imbere.
0: That's why now there is a time for us to wake up.
1: Niyo mpamvu uyu munsi ari umwanya wacu wo kwikangura.
0: It is a time for us to move forward.
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0: It is a time for us to use our cell phone for the glory of God.
1: Ni umwanya wacu wo gukoresha amatelefone yacu kubw'icyubahiro cy'Imana.
0: It is a time for us to reach the people of God.
1: Ni umwanya wacu wo gushikira abantu b'Imana.
0: It is a time for us to share the wonderful love of Jesus Christ.
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0: It is a time for us to be united.
1: Ni umwanya wacu kujya hamwe.
0: Every man and the woman in the church,
1: umugabo n'umugore mwishengero,
0: must rally to the work of the Lord.
1: Babwirizwa kujya hamwe kubwo igikorwa cy'Imana.
0: This unity is the unity for soul winning.
1: Ni ubumwe n'ubumwe buva mu mitima, mu bugombe bw'imitima.
0: This unity is the unity which is empowered by the Holy Spirit.
1: Ni ubumwe buba bushimangiwe n'ubushobozi bwa Mwemu Yera.
0: This unity is the unity that led by the Spirit of God.
1: Ni ubumwe burongowe na Mwemu w'Uhoraho.
0: It is the unity which will bring the message to the world.
1: Ni ubumwe buzoshobora gushikana ubutumwa ku isi.
0: It is the unity that the church will be manifested by the power of Christ.
1: Buzogaragara mwishengera imbere yuko Yesu aza.
0: It is the unity that the light of heaven should rise.
1: Ni ubumwe umuco wa mwijuru ushobora kugaragariramo.
0: The question is,
1: ariki kibazo niki?
0: The heaven is asking,
1: ikibazo juru ribaza,
0: will you surrender your digital voice to God?
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0: For those who are here at this moment.
1: Kuri mwebwe muri hano uyu munsi.
0: And for those who are listening to us.
1: No kuba ariko batwumviriza.
0: Through social media.
1: Biciye mu itangazamakuru.
0: The call is one faith.
1: Umuhamagaro ni ikintu kimwe.
0: One hope.
1: Ni ukwizera kumwe.
0: One message.
1: Icyizigiro kimwe.
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0: And the heaven is saying.
1: Maze ijuru rikavuga.
0: And waiting for my response and your response.
1: Maze rikaba ririndira inyishu yawe n'iyiwanje.
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0: I promise to follow you.
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0: To make a promise to each one of us.
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0: God is asking.
1: Imana iri kiratubaza.
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1: Ati nzojana nawe.
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0: 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Can you make a commitment with me?
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1: Mbega twogira iryo sezerano.
0: Receiving the power of
1: of the Holy Spirit. If we walk with God, we are empowered and led by the Holy Spirit, that we will overcome by the power of God. The door of the ark did not stay open forever. And we do not know the hour of the door, the time that will be closed. But we know one thing. Important time.
2: Uno munsi ariwo mwanya w'agaciro cyangwa umwanya ngira kamaro dufite.
1: To accept Jesus Christ. Wo
2: kwemera Yesu Kristo.
1: Noah preached to 120 years.
2: Noah yabwirije ubutumwa imyaka 120.
1: He built.
2: Mazaruba.
1: He warned.
2: Arabuya.
1: He pleaded.
2: Aringinga.
1: Then one day.
2: Mazo munsi umwe.
1: Genesis says. The Lord shut the ark. Remember not Noah. The hand of the Lord shut the ark. And there came a moment when the invitation became closed. The rain flowed.
2: Maze imvura iragwa.
1: Could not be unfallen.
2: Kandi iyo mvura ntago yari yitwezwe.
1: Now it is the time to accept Jesus Christ
2: tomorrow.
1: My dear brothers and sisters, the Holy Spirit again speaking to me and to you. The Holy Spirit is saying, come to me.
2: Ingo kuri jewe.
1: Come to me.
2: Ingo kuri jewe.
1: I will wipe away your tears.
2: Nzo kweza gose.
1: I will wipe away your sorrow.
2: Nzo kwezo guhanagura amanya yawe n'ibibabaro. Ingo kuri jewe.
1: Come to the Lord
2: Ingo
1: Jesus Christ.
2: Yesu Christo.
1: How we can be saved just only by coming to him.
2: Ubujyo bwonyene dushobora gukira.
1: Let me give you 5 points before I end. If you want to be saved, acknowledge that you are a sinner. We are a sinner. Romans 3:23. All have sinned and come short of the glory of God. We are a sinner. The second point, after we acknowledge our sin, believe on the Lord Jesus Christ, then we will be saved. Repent and confess. If we confess our sin, he is faithful to forgive us. Hallelujah.
2: Hallelujah.
1: He is faithful to
2: Imana
1: forgive us.
2: Ni
1: he is faithful to cleanse us.
2: Imana ni
1: then
2: Hama.
1: Be baptized.
2: Ubatizwe.
1: Repent.
2: Wihane.
1: And be baptized.
2: Wihane. Hama ubatizwe.
1: For the remission of the sin. Acts 2:38. And that's the last point. Abide.
2: Kubaho.
1: Abide in me.
2: Kuba muriwe.
1: And I in you.
2: Ananjembe muriwewe.
1: For without me you can do nothing.
2: Kukatacho mubasha gukora mutamfise.
1: You cannot give to the world what you have not received yourself.
2: Nakinu shobora guhisi utahawe.
1: Now the question is.
2: Rero kibazo niki.
1: We are going to be united for One Voice 2027.
2: Tugiye kwishira hamwe kubwijwi rimwe 27.
1: But the question of heaven is.
2: Ariki kibazo cy'ijuru niki.
1: Before we go out for One Voice 2027. Let's be united. Let's come to salvation. So let's go out then. Salvation is first received quietly.
2: aga kiza kakigwa buhoro buhoro mwibanga,
3: then we will be going out.
2: Hanyuma rero umaze kukakira ukaja kugatangariza abantu.
3: One Voice 2027 is not just another church project. It is not just a calendar event. It is a global initiative to mobilize the collective strength of the church. That's why God is calling us. Will you surrender? Will you surrender today? One voice. One hope. One message. One Jesus. Let us rise up. Let us proclaim. Let us fulfill the greatest commission of the church for the upcoming 1 year in Burundi.
2: Burundi,
3: we want to be united to reach this greatest nation for the salvation of Jesus Christ. All our cell phone, all our media will be one voice sharing the hope of Christ. May the Lord help us that we can able to see
2: each other
3: in heaven. How many of you want to be in heaven? How many of you want to be in heaven? 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